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Suspects of black Honda Accord last seen westbound on Airline. No injuries.

V50 Regional. Eastbound at 214, out with the Louisiana 698 Juliet Tango Quebec 698 JTQ on a gray Kia Telluride.

now in MacArthur, Louisiana, 419, Juliet Lima Bravo. That's 419, Juliet Lima Bravo. It's going to be on the multicolor seat.

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0: 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Mike Charlie Kilo 255 MCK 255 on a blue Saturn sedan.
1: Definitely.

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US Navy eastbound low level service road. You know, that Claire. It's going to be a unreadable Louisiana 10th day.

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0: 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With a white Audi A4.

0: that little record on file.
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0: 55.
1: We had 26 of the K.
0: Table.
1: It's going to be Louisiana 0119-12674. That's 0119-12674. That's going to be a Louisiana ID.
0: Temple.

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0: That's Grant. Walter Grant. 10 by 1. Okay, first name is Brandon, Brandden. 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
0: 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Last name's going to be Grant. Louisiana D number is going to be 011912674.
1: Double.

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0: 10-7.
1: 128-33861. 128-33861. Let's get my trying to find the last date for you.

0: Okay, your last date's going to be 10/24/25. 10/24/25. Indefinitely suspended. 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
1: B-50.
0: Traffic stop, I turn eastbound at the 217 out with the Louisiana 971 Bravo Oscar Kilo 971 BOK on a silver Toyota Corolla.
1: Careful.

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1: That's 71.
0: This will be 012-684-158. That's 012-684-158.

0: Echo Valley to Tyrell Stevenson Exploration. Expiration is going to be 118 of 27. Restriction of 01.
1: Devil.

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0: Travis stop there, 6-1 at Ridgewood, Yankee 3-0. I'm sorry, Yankee 370-996. Y 370-996 is going to be on a blue Chevy Colorado.
1: Careful.

D55, is that all? US 90 westbound, going on level, lower level service road at Manhattan. Sammy Louisiana, 265, Juliet Tango uniform. That's 265, Juliet Tango uniform. Coming out blue Nissan. Kicks.

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1: That's really cool.
0: 011-308-471. 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
0: 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Juliet Sierra Romeo from the black Honda Civic, as it was Honda Accord. 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

0: 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Traffic stop, US-90B, Expressway East, just over the Stump Boulevard, exit ramp, Dilla Fleet, Delta India, 84647, Delta India, 84647, he'll be on a Dodge Durango white.
1: B-55 is on.
2: Temple 38.
1: B-55 is on.
2: 55.
1: US-90B westbound, over Avenue D. Gonna be Louisiana 479 Bravo Uniform Whiskey. That's 479 Bravo Uniform Whiskey. It's gonna be on a gold sedan. I'm not sure what make or model.

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0: 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Have a good night.
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0: Traffic stop. Yes, 90B. Make a service road east at Stump 772 Charlie Yankee Romeo. 772 Charlie Yankee Romeo. It's going to be on a Kia Forte Gray.
1: Careful.

V55 じゃない？US-90 eastbound, WM Manhattan, Korea, Louisiana, 989 Delta Juliet Juliet, that's 989 Delta Juliet Juliet, it's going to be a gray, it's a Volkswagen.

0: turn it over. I'm on a traffic stop. It's going to be US 90B Expressway West. We're approaching the LA 3017 Acre Grant. 527 Juliet Uniform Alpha. 527 Juliet Uniform Alpha. It's going to be on a Toyota RAV4 Silver. I'm going to be in a Gore. Just for the exit ramp.
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0: US 90 West. 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I mean, Mississippi Tech. Papa Romeo Charlie. 2475. That's TRC 2475. It's going to be a white Chevy Impala.
1: Beautiful.

0: 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Travis W. 61 at Riz Williams, Zulu 847-023Z, 847-023 is going to be on a black GMC Denali.
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0: On a traffic stop, US 90B Expressway West. Going over the Harbor Canal. 542 Foxtrot Tango Alpha. 542 Foxtrot Tango Alpha. It's going to be on a Chevy Tahoe White.
1: Yeah.

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USA Westbound, you can tell us at Manhattan. It's going to be Louisiana, 261, Juliet, November, Sierra. That's 261, Juliet, November, Sierra. It's coming out of white BMW.

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0: LA-45, we're going to be southbound at US-90B. Yankee 449778. That's Yankee 449778. It's going to be on a white Jeep.

Yankee uniform 238 EYU is going to be on a white Mercedes.

That's going to be Louisiana 886 Echo Romeo Bravo. That's 886 ERB. It's going to be a silver blue Toyota Sienna.

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0: Can you send a next out to my location? 619 Foxtrot Bravo Alpha. 619 FBA is going to be on a black Mercedes. CLS 450.

0: 32 be there. And see, yeah, one should be able to take two is a, no plate is going to be on the, I saw you on the Tundra, Gray. I'm going to see if I can get it done.
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0: 35.
1: US 90 westbound, upper level. No man, Manhattan. It's going to be Louisiana 384, Juliet, India, Yankee. That's 384, Juliet, India, Yankee. It's going to be on a blue. Pretty sure it's a Buick.

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I'm not with a black Chevy Malibu. I can't read the tint tag, but it's a black Chevy Malibu.

0: contribute on V68? This Louis Wrecker for signal 18, I-10 eastbound at Williams.
1: Table, one completed.

0: 55, you know.
1: It was breaking up every other word. You totally kind of want to try again.
0: No, Travis, US 90B westbound, going to the lower level service road at Ames, Louisiana, 578 Golf Foxtrot Tango. That's 578 Golf Foxtrot Tango. It's going to be on a silver Nissan Sentra.
1: Careful.
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0: 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Going to be the church's parking lot. Mississippi Fleet 455 Hotel Alpha Alpha. Mississippi 455 Hotel Alpha Alpha. It's going to be on a Kia K5 Red.

V55 is on. Eastbound US 90B, it does have Manhattan. It's going to be a Louisiana Temtex 198-64961. That's 198-64961. It's going to be a Toyota Camry, white color.

Bueno, Pakistan, yes, not a B, West, just before Tripoli, Zulu 894299, that's Zulu 894299, coming on Chevrolet Silverado, pick up Blue.

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Probably throw it over. 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It's going to be, make it LE 3152 at US 90. So, TIM tag 2241-3622. That's TIM tag 2241-3622. It's going to be on a BMW X3 black.

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0: Phoenix at Clearview. Louisiana 951 Juliet Lima Foxtrot 951 JLF. It's going to be a blue Chevy Malibu.
1: Yeah, well.

0: West Brown. That was at LA 23. Louisiana 393, Hotel Romeo Charlie. 393, Hotel Romeo Charlie. It's been all black. That's a Bentley.
1: You bought a black Bentley?
0: Temple.
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0: 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That's what you have?
1: Yeah, but the Genesis? It's got the wings on the back. I thought it was a manual.
0: That one.

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0: Ten West just before Cleary. Gonna be out with a blue Tesla. 20 gonna be Bravo Golf 8 Tango 4 Whiskey. PG 8 T4W. I believe it is a Missouri plate.

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1: 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You can copy a VIN when ready.

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0: 55.
1: Westbound, US 90B. Goes at LA 23, Louisiana 323 Hotel Juliet Kilo. At 323 Hotel Juliet Kilo, we have Silver Ford Mustang.
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0: Traffic stop, I-10 west of Veterans, 318 Gulf, Quebec. Mike, 318 GQM is going to be on a black Volkswagen.
1: Okay.

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1: Fifty-five.
0: U.S. Navy westbound, lower level service road, LA 23. We have red, Chrysler 300, no plate.

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1: I'll be a uniform, please. We 2 Charlie 3, Charlie Alpha 3, Charlie Victor 4. Looks like Alpha Hotel 2, 18222. And it's possibly out of either Mississippi or Alabama.

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1: Registration
0: is going to be out of Alabama. Has an expired University of Alabama, but it expired June of 2025. 525 Alpha William William. Whiskey. 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

38. Well, a traffic stop. It's going to be I-10 East at Transcontinental. 161 Hotel Sierra Papa. 161 Hotel Sierra Papa. It's going to be on that Toyota Camry Silver.

26 weeks in all. Traffic stop I-10 East at Causeway 150 Juliet Alfa Romeo 150 J8. 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

Entrou 39. On a traffic stop. It's going to be I-10 east, just before Causeway. 732 Juliet Tango Zulu. 732 Juliet Tango Zulu. It's going to be a Hyundai Sonata Blue.

0: Sí, no. How many odds on these? 217, Texas plate, Whiskey, Lima Hotel, 0143. Be a black on a Civic.
1: Careful.

0: Pacers, you know. One female for active 26. First name Darzy. The Delta Alpha Romeo Sierra Yankee. Last name is going to be Salinas. Sierra Alpha Lima India. November Alpha Sierra. Date of birth is going to be April 21st, 2003.
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0: Bravo 3 and Nova. Traffic stop. It's going to be ITD East at Causeway. 110 Golf Kilo Delta. 110 Golf Kilo Delta. It's going to be on a Toyota Matrix Blue.
1: And 4.

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Charlie Junior, US 90, Louisiana Charlie 269894. That's Charlie 269894. We're in a blue Ford F-150.

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1: 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That's 153 Foxtrot Zulu Papa. It's gonna be on a gray Lexus SUV.
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1: 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We're going to play 245, Juliet Tango Yankee. It's my Waikiki Optima. I'll be I-10 East at 220.

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0: So it's going to be I-10 west at Cleary, Texas. X-ray Bravo Charlie 2308. That's Texas. X-ray Bravo Charlie 2308. It's going to be on a full F-150 white.

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2: 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Maryland plate, I believe. 7 Echo Alpha 1858. 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
0: Traffic stop is going to be on 10 West, just before Power Boulevard. Charlie 180-957. Charlie 180-957. It's going to be on a Ford Super Duty white.
2: Gonna be a Ruger 57. Looks to be like a 22. I've got a serial of 643-66242.

0: 30.
1: Traffic stop. It's going to be I-10 west. This is before William. With Zulu 365082. That's Zulu 365082. It's going to be on a Dodge Ram Power Wagon. 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
1: Yes.
0: The next up, Louisiana Plate 245, Juliet Tango Uniform. It's going to be a white Kia Optima.
1: 245.

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1: My attempted theme is going to be first name Kyron, last name Davis. That's K-Y-R-O-N. Last name Davis, can be common spelling. DOB 614-2001. Right now. 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

0: growth rate of. Traffic stopping from Yadda, just west of William. 412 Delta Lima Papa. 412 Delta Lima Papa. It's going to be on a Nissan Maxima. 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
1: Ten four.

0: Templar just did all that since to email. He has no DL ID card only on his latch. I'm looking at something in April of this year out of St. John. He was wrestling for 95E. That subject had a weapon in the vehicle, didn't he?
1: Civil?
0: Well, he's got one from April of 2026 out of St. John. 95E.
1: Outstanding.
0: Go to.

0: 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Traffic stop I-10 west at Loyola. 770 Kilo Delta Yankee. 770 Kilo Delta Yankee. It's going to be on a Honda Accord Black.
1: B-16-0.
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1: Bravo 38.
0: All the traffic stop. It's going to be I-10 east, just east of William. 950, Foxtrot, Foxtrot, Lima. 950, Foxtrot, Foxtrot, Lima. It's going to be on the Toyota Camry, black

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0: Traffic stop. It's going to be LA 3152 southbound, just before West Memory. Mike 78088. That's Mike 78088. It's going to be on a Dodge Ram 1500 black.

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0: 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Who's analyzing slate 531 Charlie Mike 531 CMM Blue Mercedes GLA 250.

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0: 2-7, good night.
1: Devil, sir, good night.
2: Bravo 30 and 11. I'm on a traffic stop. It's going to be US 90B. Be on the entrance ramp to US 90B Expressway East at Silver Lily, Zulu 180679. 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It's going to be on a Ford F-150 white.
1: Okay, well.
3: I'm showing the status on that license on the Yabe. Suspended VI, but I'm not, it doesn't show me what it was suspended for. It's showing a bunch of cancellation of a couple different plates. It's all been reinstated. Sam, I'm going to post up in the cat for you so you can take a look.

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0: I'll be 10A in the 2-man unit with B20. B20 will be primary.

Look out for a 99 vehicle, I-10 west at Williams. Westbound at Williams, await F-250, no plates.

movie for the original. Traffic stop on that westbound. Just passed Clearview out with a Louisiana 674 Gulf Whiskey Yankee 674 GWY on a Chevy Trax Gray.

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0: 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Flydell unit 4107 is coming at 1090 in Oak Alley.
1: 69.
0: 69, it's gonna be a white male in a purple shirt, jumping in front of vehicles in the roadway.
1: NAD, citation issue.

0: 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In LA, 18. 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
1: How do you want to close out your last two stops?
2: Can I?
1: You have two stops that are already open. How would you like them to be closed out?
2: It should have been locked up. NAT citations issued.
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0: okay. 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

si ça nous rejoint. I thought Wes at the 59 on the Mississippi disabled. Veteran played 252 Foxtrot Alpha Yankee 252 FAY on a gray Lincoln hatchback.

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0: Traffic stop, I-10 westbound just before Veterans, out with a Louisiana 570, Kilo Alpha Delta 570, KAD on a black Ford Edge.

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0: 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Two car signal 20. It's going to be a blue Camaro and a gray Bronco. They're stopping the left lane. I'm going to move them to the shoulder.
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3: LA 22, east of US 51 at 2nd Street in Ponchatoula. Going to be out with a white Ford pickup pulling a trailer. No license information on the trailer.

0: 96 of that unit that was on the CCC on the location.
1: Heading towards the city. They're going to be on the right shoulder before the metal beams start.
0: All right, Temple. C-MAP is in route. They probably beat me there. 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

Atlantic Ocean, Louisiana, 93 6, Echo

0: Hudson Eastbound 261, Louisiana 283, Hotel Juliet Tango 283 HJT. It's a white 100 accord.
1: Okay.

Oak Harbor Boulevard at I-10 East, Louisiana. Charlie 185-997. C 185-997. It's a silver 4F-150.

0: I-12 East at 82, Louisiana 916, Hotel Mike November. 916 HMN. It's a gray Nissan Kicks.
1: Okay.

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0: 851-7253. That's 821-7253. Tiffany Sims.
1: On the L41, can you 10-9 that number?
0: Tempo is going to be 851-7253.
1: Okay.

0: Cell unit for 99, last seen I-10 west of 261. It's a white SUV driving all over the road in the left lane and can't maintain their lane.
1: L45.
0: Thank you, unit, for road hazard, I-10 east at Clearview. Too many wooden pallets in the roadway, map from the 05.
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1: Not a classy echo for that sim subject. It's going to be 931-5185. It is showing 32415 for multiple written promises. The last day of suspension is going to be 331 of 22 for failure to pay required tax.

0: 2021.
1: Kenny, you said 266 with Louisiana 837, Charlie Bravo Victor. 837, Charlie Bravo Victor. It's going to be on a blue Toyota RAV4.

I send eastbound 260 out with Louisiana 511 Delta X-ray Kilo 501 DXK to White Toyota Corolla.

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I-12 East at 82, Louisiana, 716 Juliet, Kilo, Zulu. 716 JKZ, it's on our way to Tahoe.

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Just west of I-12 with, at the frontage road with J-Juliet 292037. 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

0: 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It's going to be an 18-wheeler with a blue cab and two mini block trailers driven.
1: 8-10-4.
2: Hi, Ted Eastbound, Malpas 262, Louisiana 519, Charlie Mike Mike, 519 CMM, it's Black Honda Civic.
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1: 10 out of 8.
2: I-10 eastbound of the 260, Alabama 28, 2 Charlie 0, 5 X-ray Mike 6, 2 C 0, 5 X M 6 out of Alabama, Greyhound Airport. I-10 east of the 266, Louisiana, November 594-915. N 594-915, State Blue Subaru Legacy.

traffic stop, Lex LaBelle at Manhattan Boulevard with November 693882. In 693882 is a black Chevy Trax.

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0: 69 Triple Delta. 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
1: Okay.

I 12 westbound off S-57. It's a Rich, heavy trailblazer. Does not have a

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0: L45 for Valdez. I get Eddie's Hunter's request for Louisiana 442 Juliet Sierra Bravo. And then next up for Louisiana 595 Kilo Alpha Zero.
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2: Bridge 1 to the East Bank Unit, 499, last seen I-10 west of the 225, near red Acura sedan, with the 280173 Gulf Echo Mike driving erratically.
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0: I-12 westbound at the 59, Mississippi 1, D-Delta, W-Whiskey 342. 1DW 342 Mississippi. It's going to be a white box truck.

0: 41.
1: Four six five two, WVV 4652. It's a white Jeep.

0: fine. Looks like that vehicle is US 92 lower level eastbound, not westbound, at Manhattan. So I'm trying to make a flip to it now. I'll be there in just a second.
1: 10-4, we were unsure of the location. Thank you.
0: No problem. Thank you.

3139 in Causeway, Louisiana, 361 Bravo Papa, Bravo 361 BPV on a white Tucson.

0: Springfield Dip to Tangi South Unit. Signal 20 is going to be I-55 northbound, off post 33. Green SUV, there's truck debris. It's going to be on the shoulder.
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Louisiana 449 Golf Echo Sierra 449 GES.

3139 northbound, just before Cleary, 285 Kilo Alpha Delta, 285 KAD on a blue 204 runner.

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Correction, it's going to be Charlie 310-858, C310-858 on the Silver Chevy Silverado.

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0: B20 is a red F-115 at dump trucks. They're going to be at the Rouse's parking lot.

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Covington unit 499 for road hazard I-12 west of the 63. It's going to be an unknown animal, possibly a dog, wrapped in a blanket on the shoulder with its head sticking out in the roadway. Nothing further.

I-10 east at the 266. I can't tell what state it is, but it's 101064. 101064. Say what, Mercedes?

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Sound like radar traffic. We're going to be coming up to a stop at US 11 and I-12.

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1: US 190, LA 22, 773, Echo, India, Delta, 773, EID, the White Toyota Camry,

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1: I-12 eastbound at 83, Louisiana temp tag 22459111, 22459111, on a Nissan Sentra black and color.

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1: Gracias.

Hi, 10 westbound at the 261 Mississippi, Juliet, Indian Gulf, 711 JIG, 711 on a Toyota Camry, black and color.

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1: Yeah, but it's gonna be 10-5 in that subject for the bottom room to go on. Beginning mileage is 6-6-3-8-2.

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1: Okay.

I-10 westbound at the 260 Illinois Hotel 977432H 977432 on a Toyota RAV4 black and color.

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Yeah. 613, Louisiana Y 42613 on a white Dodge 1500.

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USB. GPS advised it occurred under the bridge, and they relocated it to the Skechers on Manhattan. Your victim's a gray Ford F-250, and your suspect's a black Honda Accord. Unknown 28, nothing further.

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1: L-48.
0: I-12 westbound at 55, Texas, X-ray, Sierra, Zulu, 2658, XSZ, 2658, so a black Jeep Wagoneer.

Yeah, I call westbound 55. I'm with a vehicle. Louisiana Victor Lima, X-ray 443, VLX 443, Greyhound the pilot.

when I reach home. Now, Ron, on scene in the area, there was a black sedan that had front-end damage. He told me his hood popped up on the upper level. The victim in the parking lot gave the same description as that car. Just tracked him down, U.S. 90, upper level by the CCC office. I'm making a stop on him now. It's 214 Echo Quebec Alpha, 214 EQA to Black Lexus.

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0: 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It looks like you set a foot on the brake.

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1: Northbound.
0: Hold on, Noah.
2: Hold on.
0: Quiet JT of a 20 in the road, the causeway, just before 36th Street, southbound.
2: Okay.

transporting my driver one to the Exxon gas station at 2209 North Causeway Boulevard in Metairie, starting mileage 119517.

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1: So I think payment unit 499, last in I-12 East, SS-76. Could be a white Silverado that's running vehicles off the roadway.

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0: 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Single 18. It's going to be a Nissan Altima Louisiana 28561. Foxtrot Kilo Lincoln is going to be in the center lane. We're going to try to get it on the road.
1: Cool.

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1: I was Louisiana 401 Hotel Foxtrot November 401 HFN. It's going to be a gray Honda Civic.
0: Okay.

Kilo, Whiskey Charlie 95, 5KWC 95, the Black Mitsubishi Eclipse.